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1: 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You ready for it? Here's I Love It, I Love It, I Love It.
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1: Good morning. We can expect rain showers heavy at times this afternoon. Thunderstorms possible. Temps in the low 80s. It will be humid and windy today. 10-minute ride on the expressway northbound. 10 minutes heading into the Leverett Connector this morning. 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

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Ariana Grande, night one, TD Garden. 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We got Ari right now. It's a problem on Kiss 108. Good luck.

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0: You should be at the show. 95 northbound, it's a 10-minute ride, a three-car crash blocking the right lane. If you're heading out on the expressway northbound, that's 20 minutes. The Pike, there's a crash in Weston. For Kiss 108, I'm Lisa Donovan.
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1: 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We will play an Ariana Grande song guaranteed in the 8 o'clock hour. Leave us a talk back. Tell us why you

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It seems like pre-country Post Malone might be on his way back. Kiss 108, Boston's number one hit music station. First, he did the closing ceremony for the World Cup. And the day before, he posted a clip of some song that he's clearly on. And it's a hip-hop song. So maybe the country role with Jelly Roll might be coming to an end. He'll be back to this kind of music soon. We can hope, right? Kiss 108.

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Billy and Lisa are going to do a special afternoon show with Gianna live from Play Boston tomorrow, starting at 5.

Tonight, we're hoping for the Red Sox. It could be the longest winning streak in history with 15 games. That record, by the way, is over 80 years old. Isn't that insane? Back to Ted Williams days. Kiss 108.

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1: It's Ariana Grande Talk Back for tickets. Anytime you hear an Ariana Grande song, leave us a talk back why you should be at the show.
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0: You want to be at Ariana Grande's sold-out shows at the Garden? You got the chance to do it literally just for streaming Kiss 108 on iHeartRadio. 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Anytime we play Ari, tap the talkback mic and say you want to go. 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
1: I'm on the 14 carats. I'm 14 carat. Do it up.

0: And just like that, Wednesday afternoon begins right now. Big week on Kiss 108. It's Mikey V, Frankie V, and Gianna. Red Sox playing right now.
1: Already winning, by the way.
0: Yeah, they are. There we go. Red Sox playing right now, going for 15 in a row. And Ariana Grande and Kiss 108 take over the Garden starting tomorrow night.
2: You know what's funny, or not funny, but everybody's back on the Red Sox bandwagon, which means all their merchandise is going through the roof. 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You want to get a Red Sox hat, you could care less about that. Now you're paying three times the price for that Red Sox hat now that they got this winning streak going on.
1: Exactly.
0: Well, we'll pay for it for you. Here's the deal. 1,000

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0: Olivia Rodrigo, stupid song right there. Spreading positive vibes with you on a Wednesday. Why are you happy? What's something today going on in your life that's making you smile?
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0: 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My big bro, Frankie V and Gianna.
1: Caroline's in Ipswich. Do you know what Saturday is?
2: No.
0: This Saturday?
3: Ariana Grande concert.
1: It is Ariana Grande's concert. Yes, Gianna, you are correct. It is July 25th, otherwise known as
3: Christmas in July.
1: Yes. And since so many people love Christmas so much, they have this in July now on the 25th. And what they say to do, here's some activities to celebrate Christmas in July. They say do a barbecue Christmas dinner.
3: Yes.
1: Make a Christmas-themed barbecue dinner. 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
2: Mm-hmm.
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2: Wild.
1: And they're playing again tonight at 7:10. 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
2: Yes.
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0: 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My body isn't ready on Kiss 108. 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
1: 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Leave us a talkback. Tell us why you need to be at the show. And you could be there with Kiss 108.

0: Kiss 108, Boston's number one at music station. Coming up next, some thoughts about staying cool during the summer heat. Make sure you avoid drinking this. This is a real shame. I'm going to tell you what it is. It's a real bummer. Don't drink it, they say. Oh, I don't like them. Saying that.
1: I know what it is now.
0: Well, wait. Kiss 108.